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3: okay, chances is so you have now called whatever you are Casasiro where Twitter. 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And I want to move about it. The car because I saw or Russo Kubo Mama Twitter. 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
5: in Accra customers can wait so can the fufu and soup because a penalty is about to be taken in Durban C has officially lost his title as Brine Master divorce is burning because he's checking who 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

0: Yes, a bit of a tabano, which I don't want to come with a man and a Montana, come with a tunnel. 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A talk with Rakai Bokvaku, director of United. 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
6: 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Mm. Mm. Mm. Mm. Mm. Mm. Mm. Mm. Mm. Mm. Mm. Mm. Mm. Mm. Mm. Mm. Mm. Mm. Mm. Mm. Mm. Mm. Mm. Mm. Mm. Mm. Mm. Mm. Mm. Mm. Mm. Mm. Mm. Mm. Mm. Mm. Mm. Mm. Mm. Mm. Mm. Mm. Mm. Mm. Mm. Mm. Mm. Mm. Mm. Mm. Mm. 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
1: I'm Natume Lydia Temaligwe. I am a teacher by profession. I have won 300,000 school fees. I used Airtel money to pay my school fees for my daughter. I felt so excited. I have to tell those people is to continue using Airtel money.
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4: 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These veterinary teams across the country are developing micro plans for vaccination mobilization farmers and preparing logistic support to the implementation of July-August nationwide vaccination campaign. 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
1: 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In Praia, Joao's alarm has found him awake because the game went into extra time at 2 o'clock in the morning. 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
2: 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In Durban, C has officially lost his title as Brian Master. The Vores is burning because he's checking who got a red card. Bragging rights, they can wait. In Praia, Jean's alarm has found him awake because the game went into extra time at 2 o'clock in the morning. So indeed, sleep can wait. 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
7: But the money not to get to go for to tell
8: 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Yeah, thing on the kid they talk.
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0: 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Business Administration Bachelors of Social Development and Counseling Bachelor of Science in Information Technology Baina Diploma in Information Technology Baina Certificate in Administrative Law 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
2: 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We are the best at the game. Wamune, The Coffee Village Melichi Group, abatunda ploti musai sezenja ulo, mubitundu abienja ulo kweto lole guanga. 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

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But not yet. To have a vibe and I was more happy. To see Atika Woko playground last Saturday. Hey. 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